Wonderful. Hallelujah. Who made the arrangement? What is his name? Hallelujah. It's a moment to say to yourself, the Savior is Jesus. And at this moment, I say to you, open your heart to Jesus Christ. Only in Him is there salvation. There's no salvation in any other. For there's no other name under heaven given among men for salvation. Say these words after me. If you have not been living a Christian life, say these words after me. If you want this salvation today, say, O Lord God, I believe in Jesus Christ, the Son of God. I believe He died on the cross to save my soul. I believe God raised Him from the dead, and He's alive today. I confess with my mouth, Jesus Christ is Lord of my life. From this day, I receive by faith eternal life into my heart. Thank you, Lord. Thank you for saving my life. Thank you for saving my soul. I have eternal life now. I am born again. I'm a child of God from this day. Amen. Congratulations if you prayed that prayer. Salvation is yours now. You're a child of God now. You belong in His kingdom now.

Wonderful. Hallelujah. Who made the arrangement? What is his name? Hallelujah. It's a moment to say to yourself, the Savior is Jesus. And at this moment, I say to you, open your heart to Jesus Christ. Only in Him is there salvation. There's no salvation in any other. For there's no other name under heaven given among men for salvation. Say these words after me. If you have not been living a Christian life, say these words after me. If you want this salvation today, say, oh Lord God, I believe in Jesus Christ, the Son of God. I believe He died on the cross to save my soul. I believe God raised Him from the dead, and He's alive today. I confess with my mouth, Jesus Christ is Lord of my life. From this day, I receive by faith eternal life into my heart. Thank you, Lord. Thank you for saving my life. Thank you for saving my soul. I have eternal life now. I am born again. I'm a child of God from this day. Amen. Congratulations if you pray that prayer. Salvation is yours now. You're a child of God now.

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What is his name? Hallelujah. It's a moment to say to yourself, the Savior is Jesus. And at this moment, I say to you, open your heart to Jesus Christ. Only in Him is there salvation. There's no salvation in any other. For there's no other name under heaven given among men for salvation. Say these words after me. If you have not been living a Christian life, say these words after me. If you want this salvation today, say, O Lord God, I believe in Jesus Christ, the Son of God. I believe He died on the cross to save my soul. I believe God raised Him from the dead, and He's alive today. I confess with my mouth, Jesus Christ is Lord of my life. From this day, I receive by faith eternal life into my heart. Thank you, Lord. Thank you for saving my life. Thank you for saving my soul. I have eternal life now. I am born again. I'm a child of God from this day. Amen. Congratulations if you pray that prayer. Salvation is yours now. You're a child of God now. You belong in His kingdom.

Wonderful. Hallelujah. Who made the arrangement? What is his name? Hallelujah. It's a moment to say to yourself, the Savior is Jesus. And at this moment, I say to you, open your heart to Jesus Christ. Only in Him is there salvation. There's no salvation in any other. For there's no other name under heaven given among men for salvation. Say these words after me. If you have not been living a Christian life, say these words after me. If you want this salvation today, say, O Lord God, I believe in Jesus Christ, the Son of God. I believe He died on the cross to save my soul. I believe God raised Him from the dead, and He's alive today. I confess with my mouth, Jesus Christ is Lord of my life. From this day, I receive by faith eternal life into my heart. Thank you, Lord. Thank you for saving my life. Thank you for saving my soul. I have eternal life now. I am born again. I'm a child of God from this day. Amen. Congratulations if you pray that prayer. Salvation is yours now. You're a child of God now. You belong in His kingdom.

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3: And at this moment, I say to you, open your heart to Jesus Christ. Only in Him is there salvation. There's no salvation in any other. For there's no other name under heaven given among men for salvation. Say these words after me. If you have not been living a Christian life, say these words after me. If you want this salvation today, say, O Lord God, I believe in Jesus Christ, the Son of God. I believe He died on the cross to save my soul. I believe God raised Him from the dead, and He's alive today. I confess with my mouth Jesus Christ is Lord of my life. From this day, I receive by faith eternal life into my heart. Thank you, Lord. Thank you for saving my life. Thank you for saving my soul. I have eternal life now. I am born again. I'm a child of God from this day. Amen. Congratulations if you prayed that prayer. Salvation is yours now. You're a child of God now. You belong in His kingdom.

Wonderful. Hallelujah. Who made the arrangement? What is his name? Hallelujah. It's a moment to say to yourself, the Savior is Jesus. And at this moment, I say to you, open your heart to Jesus Christ. Only in Him is there salvation. There's no salvation in any other. For there's no other name under heaven given among men for salvation. Say these words after me. If you have not been living a Christian life, say these words after me. If you want this salvation today, say, oh Lord God, I believe in Jesus Christ, the Son of God. I believe He died on the cross to save my soul. I believe God raised Him from the dead, and He's alive today. I confess with my mouth, Jesus Christ is Lord of my life. From this day, I receive by faith eternal life into my heart. Thank you, Lord. Thank you for saving my life. Thank you for saving my soul. I have eternal life now. I am born again. I'm a child of God from this day. Amen. Congratulations if you pray that prayer. Salvation is yours now. You're a child of God now. You belong in His kingdom.

0: Wonderful. 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Who made the arrangement? What is his name? Hallelujah. It's a moment to say to yourself, the Savior is Jesus. And at this moment, I say to you, open your heart to Jesus Christ. Only in Him is there salvation. There's no salvation in any other. For there's no other name under heaven given among men for salvation. Say these words after me. If you have not been living a Christian life, say these words after me. If you want this salvation today, say, oh Lord God, I believe in Jesus Christ, the Son of God. I believe He died on the cross to save my soul. I believe God raised Him from the dead, and He's alive today. I confess with my mouth, Jesus Christ is Lord of my life. From this day, I receive by faith eternal life into my heart. Thank you, Lord. Thank you for saving my life. Thank you for saving my soul. I have eternal life now. I am born again. I'm a child of God from this day. Amen. Congratulations if you prayed that prayer. Salvation is yours now. You're a child of God now. You belong in His kingdom.
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Wonderful. Hallelujah. Who made the arrangement? What is his name? Hallelujah. It's a moment to say to yourself, the Savior is Jesus. And at this moment, I say to you, open your heart to Jesus Christ. Only in Him is there salvation. There's no salvation in any other. For there's no other name under heaven given among men for salvation. Say these words after me. If you have not been living a Christian life, say these words after me. If you want this salvation today, say, oh Lord God, I believe in Jesus Christ, the Son of God. I believe He died on the cross to save my soul. I believe God raised Him from the dead, and He's alive today. I confess with my mouth, Jesus Christ is Lord of my life. From this day, I receive by faith eternal life into my heart. Thank you, Lord. Thank you for saving my life. Thank you for saving my soul. I have eternal life now. I am born again. I'm a child of God from this day. Amen. Congratulations if you pray that prayer. Salvation is yours now. You're a child of God now. You belong in His kingdom now.

Wonderful. Hallelujah. Who made the arrangement? What is his name? Hallelujah. It's a moment to say to yourself,

0: this salvation. There's no salvation in any other. For there's no other name under heaven given among men for salvation. Say these words after me. If you have not been living a Christian life, say these words after me. If you want this salvation today, say, "Oh Lord God, I believe in Jesus Christ, the Son of God. I believe He died on the cross to save my soul. I believe God raised Him from the dead, and He's alive today. I confess with my mouth Jesus Christ is Lord of my life. From this day, I receive by faith eternal life into my heart. Thank you, Lord. Thank you for saving my life. Thank you for saving my soul. I have eternal life now. I am born again. I'm a child of God from this day. Amen." Congratulations if you prayed that prayer. Salvation is yours now. You're a child of God now. You belong in His kingdom.
1: 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The station where the hearts.

0: Wonderful. 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Who made the arrangement? What is his name? Hallelujah. It's a moment to say to yourself, the Savior is Jesus. And at this moment, I say to you, open your heart to Jesus Christ. Only in Him is there salvation. There's no salvation in any other. For there's no other name under heaven given among men for salvation. Say these words after me. If you have not been living a Christian life, say these words after me. If you want this salvation today, say, O Lord God, I believe in Jesus Christ, the Son of God. I believe He died on the cross to save my soul. I believe God raised Him from the dead, and He's alive today. I confess with my mouth, Jesus Christ is Lord of my life. From this day, I receive by faith eternal life into my heart. Thank you, Lord. Thank you for saving my life. Thank you for saving my soul. I have eternal life now. I am born again. I'm a child of God from this day. Amen. Congratulations if you prayed that prayer. Salvation is yours now. You're a child of God now. You belong in His kingdom.
1: Fine. The station where the heart, your name.

Wonderful. Hallelujah. Who made the arrangement? What is his name? Hallelujah. It's a moment to say to yourself, the Savior is Jesus. And at this moment, I say to you, open your heart to Jesus Christ. Only in Him is there salvation. There's no salvation in any other. For there's no other name under heaven given among men for salvation. Say these words after me. If you have not been living a Christian life, say these words after me. If you want this salvation today, say, O Lord God, I believe in Jesus Christ, the Son of God. I believe He died on the cross to save my soul. I believe God raised Him from the dead. And He's alive today. I confess with my mouth, Jesus Christ is Lord of my life. From this day, I receive by faith eternal life into my heart. Thank you, Lord. Thank you for saving my life. Thank you for saving my soul. I have eternal life now. I am born again. I'm a child of God from this day. Amen. Congratulations if you pray that prayer. Salvation is yours now. You're a child of God now. You belong in His kingdom.

Wonderful. Hallelujah. Who made the arrangement? What is his name? Hallelujah. It's a moment to say to yourself, the Savior is Jesus. And at this moment, I say to you, open your heart to Jesus Christ. Only in Him is there salvation. There's no salvation in any other. For there's no other name under heaven given among men for salvation. Say these words after me. If you have not been living a Christian life, say these words after me. If you want this salvation today, say, oh Lord God, I believe in Jesus Christ, the Son of God. I believe He died on the cross to save my soul. I believe God raised Him from the dead, and He's alive today. I confess with my mouth, Jesus Christ is Lord of my life. From this day, I receive by faith eternal life into my heart. Thank you, Lord. Thank you for saving my life. Thank you for saving my soul. I have eternal life now. I am born again. I'm a child of God from this day. Amen. Congratulations if you prayed that prayer. Salvation is yours now. You're a child of God now. You belong in His kingdom now.

Wonderful. Hallelujah. Who made the arrangement? What is his name? Hallelujah. It's a moment to say to yourself, the Savior is Jesus. And at this moment, I say to you, open your heart to Jesus Christ. Only in Him is there salvation. There's no salvation in any other. For there's no other name under heaven given among men for salvation. Say these words after me. If you have not been living a Christian life, say these words after me. If you want this salvation today, say, oh Lord God, I believe in Jesus Christ, the Son of God. I believe He died on the cross to save my soul. I believe God raised Him from the dead, and He's alive today. I confess with my mouth, Jesus Christ is Lord of my life. From this day, I receive by faith eternal life into my heart. Thank you, Lord. Thank you for saving my life. Thank you for saving my soul. I have eternal life now.

I'm a child of God from this day. Amen. Congratulations if you prayed that prayer. Salvation is yours now. You're a child of God now. You belong in His kingdom now.

0: Wonderful. Hallelujah. Who made the arrangement? What is his name? Hallelujah. It's a moment to say to yourself, the Savior is Jesus. And at this moment, I say to you, open your heart to Jesus Christ. Only in Him is there salvation. There's no salvation in any other. For there's no other name under heaven given among men for salvation. Say these words after me. If you have not been living a Christian life, say these words after me. If you want this salvation today, say, O Lord God, I believe in Jesus Christ, the Son of God. I believe He died on the cross to save my soul. I believe God raised Him from the dead, and He's alive today. I confess with my mouth, Jesus Christ is Lord of my life. From this day, I receive by faith eternal life into my heart. Thank you, Lord. Thank you for saving my life. Thank you for saving my soul. I have eternal life now. I am born again. I'm a child of God from this day. Amen. Congratulations if you pray that prayer. Salvation is yours now. You're a child of God now. You belong in
1: fine,
0: this kingdom.
1: Fine. The station where the hearts.

wonderful. Hallelujah. Who made the arrangement? What is his name? Hallelujah. It's a moment to say to yourself, the Savior is Jesus. And at this moment, I say to you, open your heart to Jesus Christ. Only in Him is there salvation. There's no salvation in any other. For there's no other name under heaven given among men for salvation. Say these words after me. If you have not been living a Christian life, say these words after me. If you want this salvation today, say, oh Lord God, I believe in Jesus Christ, the Son of God. I believe He died on the cross to save my soul. I believe God raised Him from the dead, and He's alive today. I confess with my mouth, Jesus Christ is Lord of my life. From this day, I receive by faith eternal life into my heart. Thank you, Lord. Thank you for saving my life. Thank you for saving my soul. I have eternal life now.

Wonderful. Hallelujah. Who made the arrangement? What is his name? Hallelujah. It's a moment to say to yourself, the Savior is Jesus. And at this moment, I say to you, open your heart to Jesus Christ. Only in Him is there salvation. There's no salvation in any other. For there's no other name under heaven given among men for salvation. Say these words after me. If you have not been living a Christian life, say these words after me. If you want this salvation today, say, O Lord God, I believe in Jesus Christ, the Son of God. I believe He died on the cross to save my soul. I believe God raised Him from the dead, and He's alive today. I confess with my mouth, Jesus Christ is Lord of my life. From this day, I receive by faith eternal life into my heart. Thank you, Lord. Thank you for saving my life. Thank you for saving my soul. I have eternal life now.

I'm a child of God from this day. Amen. Congratulations if you prayed that prayer. Salvation is yours now. You're a child of God now. You belong in His kingdom.

Wonderful. Hallelujah. Who made the arrangement? What is his name? Hallelujah. It's a moment to say to yourself, the Savior is Jesus. And at this moment, I say to you, open your heart to Jesus Christ. Only in Him is there salvation. There's no salvation in any other. For there's no other name under heaven given among men for salvation. Say these words after me. If you have not been living a Christian life, say these words after me. If you want this salvation today, say, oh Lord God, I believe in Jesus Christ, the Son of God. I believe He died on the cross to save my soul. I believe God raised Him from the dead, and He's alive today. I confess with my mouth, Jesus Christ is Lord of my life. From this day, I receive by faith eternal life into my heart. Thank you, Lord. Thank you for saving my life. Thank you for saving my soul. I have eternal life now. I am born again. I'm a child of God from this day. Amen. Congratulations if you pray that prayer. Salvation is yours now. You're a child of God now. You belong in His kingdom now.

Wonderful. Hallelujah. Who made the arrangement? What is his name? Hallelujah. It's a moment to say to yourself, the Savior is Jesus. And at this moment, I say to you, open your heart to Jesus Christ. Only in Him is there salvation. There's no salvation in any other. For there's no other name under heaven given among men for salvation. Say these words after me. If you have not been living a Christian life, say these words after me. If you want this salvation today, say, O Lord God, I believe in Jesus Christ, the Son of God. I believe He died on the cross to save my soul. I believe God raised Him from the dead, and He's alive today. I confess with my mouth, Jesus Christ is Lord of my life. From this day, I receive by faith eternal life into my heart. Thank you, Lord. Thank you for saving my life. Thank you for saving my soul. I have eternal life now. I am born again. I'm a child of God from this day. Amen. Congratulations if you pray that prayer. Salvation is yours now. You're a child of God now. You belong in His kingdom now.

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Who made the arrangement? What is his name? Hallelujah. It's a moment to say to yourself, the Savior is Jesus. And at this moment, I say to you, open your heart to Jesus Christ. Only in Him is there salvation. There's no salvation in any other. For there's no other name under heaven given among men for salvation. Say these words after me. If you have not been living a Christian life, say these words after me. If you want this salvation today, say, O Lord God, I believe in Jesus Christ, the Son of God. I believe He died on the cross to save my soul. I believe God raised Him from the dead, and He's alive today. I confess with my mouth, Jesus Christ is Lord of my life. From this day, I receive by faith eternal life into my heart. Thank you, Lord. Thank you for saving my life. Thank you for saving my soul. I have eternal life now. I am born again. I'm a child of God from this day. Amen. Congratulations if you pray that prayer. Salvation is yours now. You're a child of God now. You belong in His kingdom now.

Wonderful. Hallelujah. Who made the arrangement? What is his name? Hallelujah. It's a moment to say to yourself, the Savior is Jesus. And at this moment, I say to you, open your heart to Jesus Christ. Only in Him is there salvation. There's no salvation in any other. For there's no other name under heaven given among men for salvation. Say these words after me. If you have not been living a Christian life, say these words after me. If you want this salvation today, say, O Lord God, I believe in Jesus Christ, the Son of God. I believe He died on the cross to save my soul. I believe God raised Him from the dead. And He's alive today. I confess with my mouth, Jesus Christ is Lord of my life. From this day, I receive by faith eternal life into my heart. Thank you, Lord. Thank you for saving my life. Thank you for saving my soul. I have eternal life now. I am born again. I'm a child of God from this day. Amen. Congratulations if you pray that prayer. Salvation is yours now. You're a child of God now. You belong in His kingdom now.

Wonderful. Hallelujah. Who made the arrangement? What is his name? Hallelujah. It's a moment to say to yourself, the Savior is Jesus. And at this moment, I say to you, open your heart to Jesus Christ. Only in Him is there salvation. There's no salvation in any other. For there's no other name under heaven given among men for salvation. Say these words after me. If you have not been living a Christian life, say these words after me. If you want this salvation today, say, O Lord God, I believe in Jesus Christ, the Son of God. I believe He died on the cross to save my soul. I believe God raised Him from the dead, and He's alive today. I confess with my mouth, Jesus Christ is Lord of my life. From this day, I receive by faith eternal life into my heart. Thank you, Lord. Thank you for saving my life. Thank you for saving my soul. I have eternal life now. I am born again. I'm a child of God from this day. Amen. Congratulations if you pray that prayer. Salvation is yours now. You're a child of God now. You belong in His kingdom now.

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Wonderful. Hallelujah. Who made the arrangement? What is his name? Hallelujah. It's a moment to say to yourself, the Savior is Jesus. And at this moment, I say to you, open your heart to Jesus Christ. Only in Him is there salvation. There's no salvation in any other. For there's no other name under heaven given among men for salvation. Say these words after me. If you have not been living a Christian life, say these words after me. If you want this salvation today, say, oh Lord God, I believe in Jesus Christ, the Son of God. I believe He died on the cross to save my soul. I believe God raised Him from the dead, and He's alive today. I confess with my mouth, Jesus Christ is Lord of my life. From this day, I receive by faith eternal life into my heart. Thank you, Lord. Thank you for saving my life.

0: I'm a child of God from this day. 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Salvation is yours now. You're a child of God now. You belong in His kingdom.
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1: Fine, the station where the hearts. Your

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What is his name? 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It's a moment to say to yourself, the Savior is Jesus. And at this moment, I say to you, open your heart to Jesus Christ. Only in Him is there salvation. There's no salvation in any other. For there's no other name under heaven given among men for salvation. Say these words after me. If you have not been living a Christian life, say these words after me. If you want this salvation today, say, O Lord God, I believe in Jesus Christ, the Son of God. I believe He died on the cross to save my soul. I believe God raised Him from the dead, and He's alive today. I confess with my mouth, Jesus Christ is Lord of my life. From this day, I receive by faith eternal life into my heart. Thank you, Lord. Thank you for saving my life. Thank you for saving my soul. I have eternal life now. I am born again. I'm a child of God from this day. Amen. Congratulations if you pray that prayer. Salvation is yours now. You're a child of God now. You belong in His kingdom now.

0: 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Who made the arrangement? What is his name? Hallelujah. It's a moment to say to yourself, the Savior is Jesus. And at this moment, I say to you, open your heart to Jesus Christ. Only in Him is there salvation. There's no salvation in any other. For there's no other name under heaven given among men for salvation. Say these words after me. If you have not been living a Christian life, say these words after me. If you want this salvation today, say, oh Lord God, I believe in Jesus Christ, the Son of God. I believe He died on the cross to save my soul. I believe God raised Him from the dead, and He's alive today. I confess with my mouth, Jesus Christ is Lord of my life. From this day, I receive by faith eternal life into my heart. Thank you, Lord. Thank you for saving my life. Thank you for saving my soul. I have eternal life now. I am born again. I'm a child of God from this day. Amen. Congratulations if you pray that prayer. Salvation is yours now. You're a child of God now. You belong in His kingdom.
1: Fine. The station where the heart.

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Who made the arrangement? What is his name? Hallelujah. It's a moment to say to yourself, the Savior is Jesus. And at this moment, I say to you, open your heart to Jesus Christ. Only in Him is there salvation. There's no salvation in any other. For there's no other name under heaven given among men for salvation. Say these words after me. If you have not been living a Christian life, say these words after me. If you want this salvation today, say, O Lord God, I believe in Jesus Christ, the Son of God. I believe He died on the cross to save my soul. I believe God raised Him from the dead, and He's alive today. I confess with my mouth, Jesus Christ is Lord of my life. From this day, I receive by faith eternal life into my heart. Thank you, Lord. Thank you for saving my life. Thank you for saving my soul. I have eternal life now. I am born again. I'm a child of God from this day. Amen. Congratulations if you pray that prayer. Salvation is yours now. You're a child of God now. You belong in His kingdom.

Wonderful. Hallelujah. Who made the arrangement? What is his name? Hallelujah. It's a moment to say to yourself, the Savior is Jesus. And at this moment, I say to you, open your heart to Jesus Christ. Only in Him is there salvation. There's no salvation in any other. For there's no other name under heaven given among men for salvation. Say these words after me. If you have not been living a Christian life, say these words after me. If you want this salvation today, say, O Lord God, I believe in Jesus Christ, the Son of God. I believe He died on the cross to save my soul. I believe God raised Him from the dead, and He's alive today. I confess with my mouth, Jesus Christ is Lord of my life. From this day, I receive by faith eternal life into my heart. Thank you, Lord. Thank you for saving my life. Thank you for saving my soul. I have eternal life now. I am born again. I'm a child of God from this day. Amen. Congratulations if you pray that prayer. Salvation is yours now. You're a child of God now. You belong in His kingdom now.

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0: Wonderful. 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What is his name? Hallelujah. It's a moment to say to yourself, the Savior is Jesus. And at this moment, I say to you, open your heart to Jesus Christ. Only in Him is there salvation. There's no salvation in any other. For there's no other name under heaven given among men for salvation. Say these words after me. If you have not been living a Christian life, say these words after me. If you want this salvation today, say, O Lord God, I believe in Jesus Christ, the Son of God. I believe He died on the cross to save my soul. I believe God raised Him from the dead, and He's alive today. I confess with my mouth, Jesus Christ is Lord of my life. From this day, I receive by faith eternal life into my heart. Thank you, Lord. Thank you for saving my life. Thank you for saving my soul. I have eternal life now. I am born again. I'm a child of God from this day. Amen. Congratulations if you prayed that prayer. Salvation is yours now. You're a child of God now. You belong in His kingdom.
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What is his name? Hallelujah. It's a moment to say to yourself, the Savior is Jesus. And at this moment, I say to you, open your heart to Jesus Christ. Only in Him is there salvation. There's no salvation in any other. For there's no other name under heaven given among men for salvation. Say these words after me. If you have not been living a Christian life, say these words after me. If you want this salvation today, say, O Lord God, I believe in Jesus Christ, the Son of God. I believe He died on the cross to save my soul. I believe God raised Him from the dead, and He's alive today. I confess with my mouth, Jesus Christ is Lord of my life. From this day, I receive by faith eternal life into my heart. Thank you, Lord. Thank you for saving my life. Thank you for saving my soul. I have eternal life now.

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What is his name? Hallelujah. It's a moment to say to yourself, the Savior is Jesus. And at this moment, I say to you, open your heart to Jesus Christ. Only in Him is there salvation. There's no salvation in any other. For there's no other name under heaven given among men for salvation. Say these words after me. If you have not been living a Christian life, say these words after me. If you want this salvation today, say, oh Lord God, I believe in Jesus Christ, the Son of God. I believe He died on the cross to save my soul. I believe God raised Him from the dead, and He's alive today. I confess with my mouth, Jesus Christ is Lord of my life. From this day, I receive by faith eternal life into my heart. Thank you, Lord. Thank you for saving my life. Thank you for saving my soul. I have eternal life now. I am born again. I'm a child of God from this day. Amen. Congratulations if you prayed that prayer. Salvation is yours now. You're a child of God now. You belong in His kingdom.